0: More than a feeling. Boston. Hey, it's Tim Jeffries, Saturday Night's Rock. Van Halen, Stones, in just a bit. Word story of the day is actually a tragic story of two people in New York City who died in a collision between a rider on an electric scooter and another on a bike. This was on the bike path during the morning commute on the Queensboro Bridge. Person on the scooter and a man on a bike were heading in the opposite direction when they collided head-on. However, the man on the scooter was riding the Blade GT2 scooter. Retails for about $1,700 and is advertised to go to 0 to 53 in 3.9 seconds and is illegal to operate on New York City streets because it can reach speeds of 50 miles per hour. Man, why does a person need a scooter that goes 50 miles per hour is the big question here. The story does not mention if either person was wearing a helmet, but I'm not thinking it would have mattered much in a head-on collision with a scooter going 50 miles per hour.
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0: Give me a little shelter. Give me some stones. And, of course, Mary Clayton on background vocals, made famous by the documentary 30 Feet from Stardom. It's Tim Jeffries, and we're going to kick off another long set with U2 and Pink Floyd next.
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0: You know, Pink Floyd's career began in 1967. The last record they put out was in 2014, but the prime cuts started with the Dark Side of the Moon in 73 and ended with the Momentary Lapse of Reason from 1987, featuring that song right there, Learning to Fly. You know, a succession of amazing albums, Wish You Were Here, Animals, The Wall. Yeah, that's a pretty good run. Stand by, Black Crowes kicking off into the long set next.
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10: I'm Carmen Roberts. Virginia State Police charged the driver of the bus that crashed on I-95 yesterday, killing five and injuring more than 40 with involuntary manslaughter. 48-year-old Jing Dong from Staten Island, New York. The NTSB's Tom Chapman tells reporters federal investigators are still looking into the crash.
11: We're looking for, sleep issues, distraction issues, potential drug and alcohol issues.
10: New Jersey sets up safe zones outside the ICE detention center in Newark for people to protest peacefully, but that's not how it went last night.
12: Instead, we saw state police march in. They used shields and batons and then used pepper spray and flashbangs to try and clear the protesters out.
10: Fox's Steve Harrigan. 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
13: Your VermilionCountyFirst.com weather forecast for this evening calls for mostly cloudy skies tonight with an overnight low down to 55 degrees. Looking towards Sunday, we'll have partly sunny skies throughout the day with a high near 79, while Sunday night calls for mostly cloudy skies and an overnight low down to 58 degrees. And finally for Monday, mostly sunny skies with a high near 82.
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0: Hollywood Nights, Bob Seger and the Silver Bullet Band. Well, on the way, we got a one-hit wonder from a guy who's better known as an actor than a musician. Starred in Godspell, and he's a star on BBC and others. We'll get to him, plus some Queensryche in just a bit. But first, another bizarre story for you. A surgeon in Austria has been sued for amputating the wrong leg of a patient. It happened earlier this year where the doctor amputated the right leg of an elderly patient, even though it was the left leg that was supposed to be operated on. The mistake was discovered 2 days later. The patient was told he would need the other leg amputated as well. 43-year-old doctor was sued in court and was found guilty of gross negligence and fined about $3,000. Huh. And the patient died before the case came to court. His widow was awarded the damages. I don't know about you, but I'm thinking my leg is worth a hell of a lot more than $3,000. But again, this was in Austria.
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0: Toto from their debut album, Hold the Line. The time that was recorded, it was kind of recorded in secret because the members of Toto were all regular session musicians, already playing on records by Steely Dan, Boss Skaggs, even Sonny and Cher. It's Jim Jefferies. We're going to kick off another long set with some Talking Heads and some Aerosmith, too, next.
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0: Aerosmith and Sweet Emotion. There's some old news and new news out when it comes to Aerosmith. They've recently re-released their debut album in a deluxe form. And then Tom Hamilton's got a side project going on, and they've just released a new record as well. That's Tom Hamilton and Close Enemies with their new album. It's Tim Jeffries with Rush, kicking off another long set next.
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8: I'm Angelo Bavaro. Still awaiting word from President Trump on a potential peace deal with Iran.
9: The president underscoring his demand that Iran can never possess a nuclear weapon. Iran laying out its demands, with the parliament national security leader saying this week. Iran wants, quote, the right to enriched uranium, possession of enriched uranium, authority over the Strait of Hormuz, and the removal of sanctions.
8: That is Fox's Alex Hogan. Anti-ICE protests continue outside New Jersey's Delaney Hall Detention Center. Local officials have now set up a protected protest zone with barricades. Governor Mikey Sherrill.
10: We had put them off for at least one night, but we did not have a lot of time, and we knew that they were ready to engage in a way and clear out protesters.
8: Six people were arrested Friday night after clashes with police. 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
12: Your VermilionCountyFirst.com weather forecast for this evening calls for mostly cloudy skies tonight with an overnight low down to 55 degrees. Looking towards Sunday, we'll have partly sunny skies throughout the day with a high near 79, while Sunday night calls for mostly cloudy skies and an overnight low down to 58 degrees. And finally for Monday, mostly sunny skies with a high near 82.
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0: Stevie Nicks and an Edge of 17. It's Tim Jeffries. Moon looks pretty full out there, but it's not officially full until tomorrow. And tomorrow is a rare blue micro moon. Yeah, that's tomorrow night, Sunday night. A blue moon, to review, occurs every 2 to 3 years when a second full moon squeezes into a single month. We had a full moon on May 1st and another one on May 31st, so hence the blue moon. And a micro moon, well, that's when the moon is furthest from the Earth, making it seem a bit smaller and dimmer. It's the opposite of a supermoon, when a full moon comes closer than normal. So a rare blue micro moon tomorrow night.
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0: grew up in Port Arthur, Texas, where she was a bit of an outcast. So she made her way to San Francisco and became a superstar with Big Brother and the Holding Company. You know the story of Janice. Tragically ending way too soon at the age of 27. Def Leppard's on the way, so is ZZ Top. Stay close.
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0: kind of a song that fits a Saturday night, you know? I'm just out looking for a little tush. ZZ Top, Def Leppard. Just before that with your pal Tim Jeffries. Kicking off another long set with Van Halen next.
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5: I'm Chris DeMayo. Anti-ICE protests continue outside a detention center in New Jersey.
6: They have not been running this facility well. They've not been running it competently. They have been increasing tensions in a way that's not helpful to public safety. This is not what we believe in here in New Jersey. We are doing our job. We are keeping the public safe.
5: Governor Mikey Sherrill, Homeland Security denies the allegations that the facility is not well run. Six people were arrested Friday night after skirmishes with police. President Trump reacting after several artists pulled out of his America 250 concert series.
7: He's floated the idea of canceling the concert and giving a speech instead.
5: Fox's Alex Hogan at the White House. Nearly two dozen are dead after a truck carrying refugees flipped over in Afghanistan. A government spokesman says that the truck fell into a ditch. America's listening to Fox News.
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9: Your VermilionCountyFirst.com weather forecast for this evening calls for mostly cloudy skies tonight with an overnight low down to 55 degrees. Looking towards Sunday, we'll have partly sunny skies throughout the day with a high near 79, while Sunday night calls for mostly cloudy skies and an overnight low down to 58 degrees. And finally for Monday, mostly sunny skies with a high near 82.

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0: Holding on with the money, man. It's Tim Jeffries. And on the way, two bands whose names are associated with smoking weed. We'll get to those guys. But first, Bryce Harper. Getting a lot of blowback from his toothbrushing technique that he displayed on social media earlier this week. The Philadelphia Philly slugger squeezed the toothpaste straight from the tube into his mouth rather than applying it first onto a toothpaste, and people went nuts. One post said, actually, diabolical toothpaste application. The American Dental Association chimed in saying it's not suggested to do it that way. Just a little pea-sized bit on a toothbrush. And the chief clinical officer at the Colgate-Palmolive Corporation chimed in saying, my only concern would be you have a lot of germs in your mouth, and when you put your mouth on the toothpaste tube, you're getting those germs in there. Gee whiz. Seems to me this is a perfectly normal way to brush your teeth. You even skip one step, you know, eliminating the possibility of squirting paste all over the place or the dreaded over-squeeze.
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0: Supertramp and Give a Little Bit, and Green Day and Doobies before that. Always curious how bands come up with their names, and sometimes it's as simple as firing up a doobie, or 420 as Green Day came about. Let's see, Aldo Nova is on the way, so are Guns N' Roses as we keep this long set rolling next.
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0: Sometimes all it takes is a little patience, whether it's in relationships or work or life in general. Thank you, Axl Rose. Slash and Duff and the rest of the guys, too. Jim Jeffries, been a lot of fun hanging out with you. And hope we can do it again next week. Sunday's my day off. I'll be back on Monday. Enjoy the rest of your weekend. And we'll leave you with a prideful song from Stevie Ray Vaughan on the way next. Be safe.
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5: I'm Deborah Valentine. President Trump is speaking from the White House tonight on a potential peace deal with Iran.
6: I'm in no hurry. I'd like to say I'm in a hurry because, you know, gasoline prices are going to come tumbling down. But if you're going to be in a hurry, you're not going to make a good deal. And slowly but surely, we're getting, I think, what we want. And if we don't get what we want, we're going to end it a different way.
5: And the ICE protesters continue outside of New Jersey's Delaney Hall. ICE detention barricaded protected zones that were established. Governor Mikey Sherrill, though, is continuing to call for the center's closure.
7: They have not been running this facility well. They have not been running it competently. They have been increasing tensions in a way that's not helpful to public safety.
5: Six people who ended up clashing with police at Delaney Hall in Newark, New Jersey last night were arrested on Friday night. America's listening to Fox News.
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9: Your VermilionCountyFirst.com weather forecast for this evening calls for mostly cloudy skies tonight with an overnight low down to 55 degrees. Looking towards Sunday, we'll have partly sunny skies throughout the day with a high near 79, while Sunday night calls for mostly cloudy skies and an overnight low down to 58 degrees. And finally for Monday, mostly sunny skies with a high near 82.
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0: Echo and the tale of Johnny, that rock and roll star who fizzled out like a shooting star with mud. Now, we may have some shooting stars, but we definitely have a full moon tonight, and that full moon's called the Blue Moon. So do what you do with the full moon in the sky tonight. The cars are coming up. I'll throw an Ozzy, and the Doors are next.
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0: Yow the cars and bye-bye love with mud. No, bye-bye love. Come on, we're getting into the June time of year, and that means a wedding time of year, so no bye-bye love, okay? Hang on to that loved one for dear life. Led Zepp, they're coming up. I'll throw on Pearl Jam. And The Clash, they're next.
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0: I love that one from Pearl Jam and the Yellow Ledbetter with Mud. We heard the Bloody Clash in that set with that mellow train ride, The Train in Vain. Not too many train rides that are as mellow as The Train in Vain. That's a cool cruise on a train, right? Hey, Led Zepp is coming up. I'll throw on live. And Red Hot Chili Peppers are on deck, too.
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5: Fox News, I'm Chris DeMeo. President Trump's still not decided on a peace deal with Iran.
6: I'm in no hurry. I'd like to say I'm in a hurry because, you know, gasoline prices are going to come tumbling down. But if you're going to be in a hurry, you're not going to make a good deal. And slowly but surely, we're getting, I think, what we want. And if we don't get what we want, we're going to end it a different way.
5: The president on Fox's My View with Lara Trump. Anti-ICE protesters continue outside a detention center in New Jersey.
7: They have not been running this facility well. They have not been running it competently. They have been increasing tensions in a way that's not helpful to public safety. This is not what we believe in here in New Jersey. We are doing our job. We are keeping the public safe.
5: The governor, Mikey Sherrill. The final two victims found of this week's implosion of a Washington State paper mill. 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
9: Your VermilionCountyFirst.com weather forecast for this evening calls for mostly cloudy skies tonight with an overnight low down to 55 degrees. Looking towards Sunday, we'll have partly sunny skies throughout the day with a high near 79, while Sunday night calls for mostly cloudy skies and an overnight low down to 58 degrees. And finally for Monday, mostly sunny skies with a high near 82.
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0: straight from the dark side of the moon with mud. I told you before about the full moon in the sky. A blue moon, a nice looking blue moon to check out, bark and howl at tonight. Go enjoy. Hey, the Rolling Stones are coming up. Author on Def Leppard in Boston. They're next.
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0: to the Rolling Stones and Brown Sugar with Mudstones with that new album, Foreign Tongues, coming out July the 10th. That's going to be fantastic. A couple of videos you can check out already online from Foreign Tongues. Very cool stuff from the legendary Rolling Stones. Radiohead is coming up. Other on Journey and the Thunder from Down Under, they're next.
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0: I love that one from Journey and Stone in Love With. My Journey continues on that Final Frontier tour that was supposed to be over in July. They've added a bunch of shows now going through the end of the year. The Final Frontier tour with the legendary Journey. Very cool. Radiohead is coming up. Other on Queen and Metallica, they're on deck too.
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3: I'm Deborah Valentine. As the U.S. continues to consider Iran's latest peace proposal, U.S. forces fire on a ship heading towards an Iranian port in violation of the U.S. blockade.
4: After issuing 20 warnings to a Gambia-flagged vessel trying to sail towards an Iranian port, a U.S. aircraft fired on the ship with a Hellfire missile, hitting the ship's engine room and disabling that vessel.
3: Fox's Jeff Paul reporting from Dubai. Two Carroll County Sheriff's deputies were fired upon Friday night during a welfare check. Carroll County Deputy Logan Utt died of his injuries. A massive manhunt is underway in Virginia for the alleged shooter, Michael Puckett. He is considered armed and extremely dangerous. More from Fox 8's Gretchen Spenger.
5: U.S. Marshals are offering a $10,000 reward for information leading to his arrest.
3: The second deputy was saved by his bulletproof vest. 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
7: Your VermilionCountyFirst.com weather forecast currently calls for mostly cloudy skies and a temperature in the mid-50s this morning. Looking later on today, we can expect partly sunny skies throughout the day with a high of near 79 degrees, while Sunday night calls for mostly cloudy skies and an overnight low down to 58. And finally for Monday, mostly sunny skies with a high near 82.
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0: Yo, George Thorogood, bad to the bone with mud. You know when bad is good, that's what George Thorogood is all about. That's why he's called Thorogood, not Thoroughbad, right? Right. Hey, Kiss, they're coming up. Other on Aerosmith and Bob Seger is next.
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0: 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Come on, Kiss, put on your unis and makeup and rock all the way, Kiss. Lynyrd's coming up. 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

0: Rocking with a cruising tune there, Whitesnake, and Here I Go Again with Mud Badco in that set. The Rock and Roll Fantasy, No Fantasy for Bad Company in the class of 2025 in the Rock and Roll Hall of Fame. The class of 2026 is in with Billy Idol, Phil Collins, Iron Maiden, Oasis, New Order, and more. Congrats to all the inductees into the Rock Hall class of 2026. Leonard's coming up off around Alice in Chains, and Ozzy is on deck too.
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5: I'm Deborah Valentine. As the U.S. continues to consider Iran's latest peace proposal, U.S. forces fire on a ship heading towards an Iranian port in violation of the U.S. blockade.
6: After issuing 20 warnings to a Gambia-flagged vessel trying to sail towards an Iranian port, a U.S. aircraft fired on the ship with a Hellfire missile, hitting the ship's engine room and disabling that vessel.
5: Fox's Jeff Paul reporting from Dubai. Two Carroll County Sheriff's deputies were fired upon Friday night during a welfare check. Carroll County Deputy Logan Utt died of his injuries. A massive manhunt is underway in Virginia for the alleged shooter, Michael Puckett. He is considered armed and extremely dangerous. More from Fox 8's Gretchen Spenger.
7: U.S. Marshals are offering a $10,000 reward for information leading to his arrest.
5: The second deputy was saved by his bulletproof vest. 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
9: Your VermilionCountyFirst.com weather forecast currently calls for mostly cloudy skies and a temperature in the mid-50s this morning. Looking later on today, we can expect partly sunny skies throughout the day with a high of near 79 degrees, while Sunday night calls for mostly cloudy skies and an overnight low down to 58. And finally for Monday, mostly sunny skies with a high near 82.
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0: by the mighty, mighty lead and ramble on with Mud, the Buffalo Springfield in that set. And for what it's worth, talking about Led Zepp and the Buffalo Springfield, for what it's worth, I caught a fantastic video of Led Zepp jamming along with Neil Young doing up For What It's Worth. And boy, Neil Young was outperforming Jimmy Page, and that's something totally different. Unbelievable video. Check it out if you have a chance. Humble Pie is coming up off there on Tesla. And look out, the police are next.
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0: Yeah, what a rocking tune from Humble Pie and 30 Days in a Hole with Mud. It's only 30 days. It's only a month in the hole. That's okay. You got to try everything in life, right? Only 30 days. A Def Lep is coming up over on the top. And Quiet Riot, they're next.
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0: Yeah, the top doing it on the cheap with mud. Come on, summertime fun is on. Get a bag of sunglasses. You know, the cheap ones, don't spend a lot of money on those sunglasses because, you know, ultimately you're going to lose them, you're going to break them, you're going to scratch them. Get a bag of the cheap ones. Do the top. Hey, Def Leppard coming up, author on Boston. And Tom Petty is on deck as well.
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3: I'm Deborah Valentine. Homeland Security says any ICE protests have been quelled outside an ICE detention center in Newark, New Jersey. An update from Fox's Jackie Ibanez.
4: Video from earlier shows police deploying tear gas and flashbangs to disperse the large crowds. Several protesters were also seen being taken into custody. The scene has since calmed and the crowds have largely dispersed.
3: Newark's mayor has put in place a curfew each night from 9 p.m. to 6 a.m. within a half-mile radius of the facility. Anybody who violates it faces arrest. All 11 victims killed in Tuesday's chemical tank implosion at a packaging facility in Longview, Washington, now recovered. Cowlitz County Coroner Dana Tucker.
5: Our office immediately began preparing for what we knew would be one of the most significant tragedies our community has experienced since the eruption of Mount St. Helens.
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7: Your VermilionCountyFirst.com weather forecast currently calls for mostly cloudy skies and a temperature in the mid-50s this morning. Looking later on today, we can expect partly sunny skies throughout the day with a high of near 79 degrees, while Sunday night calls for mostly cloudy skies and an overnight low down to 58. And finally for Monday, mostly sunny skies with a high near 82.
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0: SRV, Stevie Ray Vaughan, Cold Shot with Mud. We heard from the Scorpions in that set. Big City Nights, that's what they're all about, always rocking a tour. In fact, later on in the year, they have a whole Vegas residency again. And boy, what a show Klaus and the Scorpions put on each and every night. Queen, they're coming up for you while they're on the crew. And Steppenwolf, they're on deck too.
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0: Yeah, the Foos, the Foo Fighters, and My Hero with Mud BTO in that set. You got to let it ride, ride, and ride. You know, the OG version of BTO called the Guess Who. They're rocking a tour, Randy Bachman and Burton Cummings together, doing all those Guess Who classics in concert, as well as some BTO tunes. Very cool. Hey, Red Rider is coming up, author on the Red Hot Chili Peppers. And Night Ranger, they're on deck too.
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6: I'm Deborah Valentine. Homeland Security says any ICE protests have been quelled outside an ICE detention center in Newark, New Jersey. An update from Fox's Jackie Ibanez.
7: Video from earlier shows police deploying tear gas and flashbangs to disperse the large crowds. Several protesters were also seen being taken into custody. The scene has since calmed and the crowds have largely dispersed.
6: Newark's mayor has put in place a curfew each night from 9 p.m. to 6 a.m. within a half-mile radius of the facility. Anybody who violates it faces arrest. All 11 victims killed in Tuesday's chemical tank implosion at a packaging facility in Longview, Washington, now recovered. Cowlitz County Coroner Dana Tucker.
8: Our office immediately began preparing for what we knew would be one of the most significant tragedies our community has experienced since the eruption of Mount St. Helens.
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10: Your VermilionCountyFirst.com weather forecast currently calls for mostly cloudy skies and a temperature in the mid-50s this morning. Looking later on today, we can expect partly sunny skies throughout the day with a high up near 79 degrees, while Sunday night calls for mostly cloudy skies and an overnight low down to 58. And finally for Monday, mostly sunny skies with a high near 82.
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0: breathe oxygen, the trees with mud. So Geddy Lee and crew, well, they're cutting down trees to pave the way for their major tour that begins in a few days. The 50-something tour going all over the place until the end of April of 2027. Wow, that's quite a tour for sure. Hey, The Who, they're coming up for you. Author on Van Halen. And Floyd, they're on deck too.
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0: Yeah, the bloody ooh for you and Baba O, Baba O'Reilly, Teenage Wasteland, they're all wasted. Lots of names of that iconic tune from the legendary Who. What a great rocking tune. Nirvana's coming up. Author on Triumph and Joan Jett is next.
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0: You know it. You got to always fight the good fight. Triumph with Mud. They're on their 50th anniversary tour. The Rock and Roll Machine Reloaded Tour. Hanging out with April Wine. Happy anniversary to the legendary Triumph. And rock that tour big time. The Kinks are coming up. I'll throw on Nirvana and Soundgarden. They're on deck, too.
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3: I'm Deborah Valentine. President Trump speaking from the White House Saturday evening as he considers Iran's latest peace proposal.
4: I'm in no hurry. I'd like to say I'm in a hurry because, you know, gasoline prices are going to come tumbling down. But if you're going to be in a hurry, you're not going to make a good deal. And slowly but surely, we're getting, I think, what we want. And if we don't get what we want, we're going to end it a different way.
3: Reuters reporting that state media in Iran says Iran's Revolutionary Guard Navy claims 28 vessels passed through the Strait of Hormuz in the past 24 hours, despite the U.S. military blockade. There's been no response from U.S. officials about the claim. Ukraine's military says it hit Russia's Saratov oil refinery overnight as fighting between Ukraine and Russia continues. The extent of the damage and potential injuries has not yet been released. 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
6: Your VermilionCountyFirst.com weather forecast currently calls for mostly cloudy skies and a temperature in the mid-50s this morning. Looking later on today, we can expect partly sunny skies throughout the day with a high of near 79 degrees, while Sunday night calls for mostly cloudy skies and an overnight low down to 58. And finally for Monday, mostly sunny skies with a high near 82.
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Black Hole Sun is a street sculpture in Seattle, just like Soundgarden is a street sculpture in Seattle. And that's the name of the band that did the song about the other street sculpture in Seattle. Listen to this riff. If you have any kids that are learning guitar, you probably hear it over and over again. My friend and his buddy at 14 were playing it over and over on their guitars, so I got a guitar and joined them. Deep Purple.

How do you define a party? A whole bunch of people getting together having a good time? Or can you be by yourself and have a party in your head? Having a good time with great rock and roll. That's what it's all about. It doesn't matter how many people are around. 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And the Hollies are on the way with a very strange song about a very...

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0: apparently Led Zeppelin in Jamaica came up with the idea for that song. Deermaker? Deermaker? It's not Deermaker, it's Deermaker. And I guess somebody asked one of the guys in the band if they got to know a certain attractive young lady using that terminology. Cheap trick. It's coming up next. Be careful what you dream.
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0: Tom Petty. Inducted into the Rock and Roll Hall of Heaven October 2nd, 2017. We will always remember him. And it was his reflection in that song about how a record company tried to steal his music or take possession of it. It's the royalty of rock and roll. Everyone needs what they're singing about.
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Skid Row and Shark here rocking your weekend. We've got a great song coming up from the Southern Rockers. And the way they got their name was they were rehearsing in the 70s in a neighborhood, in a warehouse. The neighbors called the cops because of the noise late at night, and the cops surrounded the place on the megaphone and said, "You boys come out with your hands up for this 38 special. They're going to do some talking."

0: Their dreams definitely came true. Fleetwood Mac and the album Rumors, 1977. Now, their creativity was spectacular, but their relationships were not doing well. Lindsey Buckingham and Stevie Nicks were not getting along. Keyboardist the late Christine McVie and her husband John McVie on bass were having problems. And even Mick Fleetwood and his lady Jenny were not doing well. But I guess some of the tension created the energy and the creativity for that album. Hey, Ted has lots of energy, lots of creativity. He's adding more dates to his tour this year. You might want to look it up. He's got one of his best next.
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0: Ginger Baker on drums, Jack Bruce on bass, and Eric Clapton, please, on guitar. A band, a trio that gave us more blues in our rock and roll, very innovative, Cream, about 1966, and it was a great tour, too. German rock and roll, Scorpions, on the way.
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0: That song was an original in 1962. A band called The Routers did it. And then the Cars got a hold of it. On the Candy O album, their second creation in 1979. It sounds a little bit different, but it has the same feeling, if you know what I mean. Billy Squire. Next.
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9: Stevens, the U.S. continues to consider Iran's latest peace proposal as U.S. forces fired on a ship heading toward an Iranian port in violation of a U.S. blockade.
10: After issuing 20 warnings to a Gambia-flagged vessel trying to sail towards an Iranian port, a U.S. aircraft fired on the ship with a Hellfire missile, hitting the ship's engine room and disabling that vessel.
9: And that's Fox's Jeff Paul in Dubai. Two Carroll County sheriff's deputies were fired on Friday night during a welfare check. Deputy Logan Utt died of his injuries. A massive manhunt is underway in Virginia for the alleged shooter, Michael Puckett, considered armed and dangerous.
11: U.S. Marshals are offering a $10,000 reward for information leading to his arrest.
9: And that's Fox 8's Gresham Spengler. The second deputy was saved by his bulletproof vest. 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
13: Your VermilionCountyFirst.com weather forecast for this morning calls for partly sunny skies today with a high near 79 degrees and some east winds expected. Looking later on tonight, we can expect mostly cloudy skies tonight with an overnight low dropping down to 58. And finally, to round out your morning forecast, Monday calls for mostly sunny skies with a high near 82.
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Now, there was talk of a Poison reunion tour this year, but I guess Bret Michaels, the lead singer, is out doing a solo thing with his own band. Might want to look that up and check it out. Worth seeing. Bret Michaels, really a nice guy, too. Well, Kiss put together a song honoring Motown, but they're not from Detroit. New York boys!

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0: When Van Halen first came around in 1978, you could have fooled me if you said they were going to do a Motown song, originally done by Martha and the Vandellas, but on their fourth album in 1982, they did just that. Pretty good job with it, too. Rolling Stones, coming up next.
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0: Dix from 1978. They started out in the early 70s, and by then, with the Pieces of Eight album, were quite well established in rock and roll. I got one coming up from Def Leppard. Their second album really started putting them on the map. And it was all about a heartbreak, and it was High and Dry. That's on the way. We'll kick off the next set with Journey.
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0: If you're an Englishman in America, you're a foreigner. If you're an American in England, you're a foreigner. And the band was pretty much 50-50. That's why they were called Foreigner. And a good one coming up about being a long, long way from home. We just had a good one from Def Leppard and their second album. We can all relate to that if you've been around a while.
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6: Will the ceasefire with Iran be extended?
7: I'm in no hurry. I'd like to say I'm in a hurry because, you know, gasoline prices are going to come tumbling down. But if you're going to be in a hurry, you're not going to make a good deal.
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8: A deal would reportedly reopen the Strait of Hormuz and ease U.S. restrictions on Iranian ports and frozen assets. It would also give negotiators 60 days to iron out a longer-term agreement.
6: Fox's Jackie Ibanez at an immigration detention center in New Jersey.
9: I urge those protesting outside of Delaney Hall to bring the temperature down.
6: New Jersey's Democratic Governor Mikey Sherrill following violent clashes between ICE agents and protesters. Now there's a curfew. 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
11: Your VermilionCountyFirst.com weather forecast for this morning calls for partly sunny skies today with a high near 79 degrees and some east winds expected. Looking later on tonight, we can expect mostly cloudy skies tonight with an overnight low dropping down to 58. And finally, to round out your morning forecast, Monday calls for mostly sunny skies with a high near 82.
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David Coverdale formed the band Whitesnake. We just heard one of their great songs. It was 1979. He created it in England. And the thing unique about the band, there have been 40 different musicians in Whitesnake, including Steve Vai and Vivian Campbell, who's with Def Leppard. I think it's time we get some let

0: A recycle from Billy Idol, originally done in 1968 by Tommy James and the Shondells in the 80s. Idol redid it in his own style. Good stuff. Bad Company on the way. Is it a song about not being satisfied?
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0: Well, most folks, when Jim Morrison first came around, said he was strange, and we loved the music from the Doors. Jim Morrison inducted into the Rock and Roll Hall of Fame July 3rd, 1971. We are ready with Guns and Roses on the way.
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1: That's the song on Dark Side of the Moon from Pink Floyd that really turned me on what that album might really be about. The dark side of society. Yes, sometimes money can do not so good things. Other times it can be very good. We got something real good from Green Day on the way.
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8: Stevens, the U.S. still considering Iran's latest peace proposal. This is U.S. forces fired on a ship heading towards an Iranian port that would violate the U.S. blockade.
9: After issuing 20 warnings to a Gambia-flagged vessel trying to sail towards an Iranian port, a U.S. aircraft fired on the ship with a Hellfire missile, hitting the ship's engine room and disabling that vessel.
8: And that's Fox's Jeff Paul. Two Carroll County, Virginia sheriff's deputies fired on Friday night during a welfare check. Deputy Logan Utt died of his injuries. A massive manhunt now underway in Virginia for the alleged shooter, Michael Puckett, considered armed and dangerous.
10: U.S. Marshals are offering a $10,000 reward for information leading to his arrest.
8: Fox 8 reporter Gretchen Spenger, the second deputy, was saved by his bulletproof vest. America, he is listening to Fox News.
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12: Your VermilionCountyFirst.com weather forecast for this morning calls for partly sunny skies today with a high near 79 degrees and some east winds expected. Looking later on tonight, we can expect mostly cloudy skies tonight with an overnight low dropping down to 58. And finally, to round out your morning forecast, Monday calls for mostly sunny skies with a high near 82.
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little shine into your Sunday with the Roland Brothers, Ed and Dean, along with their Clank to Soul bandmates out of course, Atlanta. Lester, also enjoying a smoking good time, serving up a super set of killer classics absolutely free for you. Boston now. Good morning. Thanks for listening.

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0: arguably the most controversial title in classic rock history. Because every reporter has asked the question. A lot of times asked Freddie Mercury, who just smiles, says, I didn't write that song. Go talk to Brian May. But what the heck is Tie Your Mother Down? And what could it possibly be about, right? Uh-huh. Tie Your Mother Down. What could it be? But again, Brian May's really never given a straight answer on that. It is Lester. Thank you so much for rocking out with us as we crank into this fine Sunday morning, the final day of May, the fifth of the five Sundays. And tomorrow we start June. The calendar on the wall, by the way, is National Save Your Hearing Day, which if you ask anybody who's been on stage and a lot of guitarists and band members, yeah, a lot of them have issues because they were up in front of those speakers for so many decades before they realized that hearing is important. Web Designer Day, according to the calendar on the wall. Macaroon Day, you know, the little cookie type things. World No Tobacco Day. World Parrot Day. World Foster Day for foster parents and foster kids. Buddha Day. Find a little center in your life. Be a Buddha. Infidelity Hurts Awareness. That's like a duh day. Yeah, if you have sex outside your marriage, it ruins, you know. And also today, this is a good one, it's National Smile Day. Let's all put our best smile on our face, especially as we rock out with Eric Clapton and ZZ Top. Coming up next for you, my friend.
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0: Monday morning workout with the legs. Yeah, is it leg day on your workout calendar? Yeah, you're working the quads, your glutes, and all that stuff. Good luck to you there, ZZ Top, of course, getting you the inspiration to work those trunks of your body. Van Halen, AC/DC, Peter Frampton are all going to come hang out with us before the top of the hour through your speakers. And, you know, the U.S. is starting to crank up the heat. In case you haven't seen some of the national news, they're talking about summer cranking in. As a matter of fact, this weekend, some above normal highs. And they're saying with this El Nino, things could really be much hotter and drier for the northern two-thirds of our country. Well, they're cranking it up in Western Europe. They're under, apparently, a heat dome that's just locked itself in. Western Europe has been dealing with temperatures 18 to 27 degrees above normal. Think of that. 18 to 27 degrees above. Not, you know, 5, 10, 18 to 27. London, normal temperature, 68 roughly for the end of May, hit a record 95.2 degrees. And homes in Europe aren't built like here in the U.S. and have air conditioning and stuff like that. So, boy, Mother Nature, it's going to be a bacon summer, I think.
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0: if you're a fan of AC/DC, it might be one of those bucket list trips. I mean, how many more times you got a chance to see Brian Johnson and Angus Young? That's all that's left. They got a nephew, a couple other, but yeah, it's the terms of 1980 Back in Black album. You're looking at Angus and Brian, and they're doing 13 shows this summer in the U.S., four in Canada. So just search out AC/DC Tour if you want to learn more about going to see them on their upcoming North American tour. On the way, firing up another superset, Killer Classics, Def Leppard, Rolling Stones, Zeppelin, all coming up in moments.
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6: So, holding the line with Iran. President Trump is said to be sticking to his demands for a deal.
7: President Trump making clear the military option remains on the table if Iran doesn't sign his deal. Secretary of War Pete Hegseth traveled to Singapore, where he echoed President Trump's desire to reach an agreement with Iran.
6: Fox's Trey Gingst, Iran's top negotiator, has reportedly said there is no trust in the enemy's promises. Cracking down with a curfew outside an immigration detention center in Newark, New Jersey.
8: Vehicle access will be strictly limited to those with verified official business in the area. This curfew will remain in effect nightly from 9 p.m. to 6 a.m. until further notice.
6: Fox's Madeline Rivera, yesterday some protesters started a fire and threw fireworks. 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
10: Your VermilionCountyFirst.com weather forecast for this morning calls for partly sunny skies today with a high near 79 degrees and some east winds expected. Looking later on tonight, we can expect mostly cloudy skies tonight with an overnight low dropping down to 58. And finally, to round out your morning forecast, Monday calls for mostly sunny skies with a high near 82.
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No fooling here, my friend. We are serving up a superset of killer classics absolutely free for you. And we're giving you the chance to remember what it was like the first time you saw a Foreigner in concert, of course. Not the first time anything else that might be on your mind this Sunday. Thanks so much for listening to me, my friend. I hope you have a great day.

0: He's just got off stage playing one of those major festivals, you know, 70, 80,000 people. And they were commenting, it's like, oh, you look at it. I've never played in front of that many folks. It was just like hands and heads. That's all you saw for miles, it seemed like. And that's where they came up with that song, Ocean, the ocean of hands and heads. You can visualize it. Being up on a stage and just looking and all you see is 80,000 people and that's about all you'd see, right? On the way, your ears will hear Pat Benatar, Elton John, as well as some mid-90s stuff from the Kenny Wayne Shepherd Band on the way.
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0: singing about that glam rock era. And Benny and the Jets, just, of course, because Elton was part of that glam rock era. Yeah, Gary Glitter and the androgynous side personality of David Bowie, Ziggy Stardust. Oh, yeah, those were the days where you had the androgynous singers on stage. Benny and the Jets, of course, one of them, in the song from Elton John. Moments away, the signs are all there. You're going to crank up the radio. Some April Wine, Billy Squire, and yes, Tesla and their version of the classic Signs from the Five Man Electrical Band is coming up next.
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0: The Canadian Rockers, April Wine. And of course, being Canadians, they're kind of bummed out that another year and no Canadian team's going to win the Stanley Cup Championship. Yeah, 1993 was the last time a Canadian team held up the famed NHL top trophy, Lord Stanley Cup. And of course, hockey in Canada, that's a Canadian, and they haven't won since 93 with Carolina knocking out the Montreal Canadiens. So it's going to be Carolina and Las Vegas, two warm cities. When you think about it, true hockey fans are like, what? North Carolina and Las Vegas are playing for the... That's just not right. I think it's great for the sports, though. And, of course, we've got the NBA finals coming up this week. You've got college, the women softball championships going on in Oklahoma City. You've got the men doing the regionals, super regionals coming up next weekend. Man, it's a great time for sports fans this time of year.
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4: Stevens, President Trump reportedly wants some amendments made to any possible peace deal with Iran, but is not publicly backing down.
5: I'm in no hurry. I'd like to say I'm in a hurry because, you know, gasoline prices are going to come tumbling down. But if you're going to be in a hurry, you're not going to make a good deal. And slowly but surely, we're getting, I think, what we want. And if we don't get what we want, we're going to end it a different way.
4: And that's the president on Fox's My View with Laura Trump. New Jersey's governor asking for calm from anti-ICE protesters in Newark.
6: I urge those protesting outside of Delaney Hall to bring the temperature down so we can focus on the detainees and their families. So comply with the lawful orders from local and state law enforcement and let advocates, faith leaders, and members of this community continue their work.
4: Governor Mikey Sherrill, America's listening to Fox News.
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7: Your Vermilion County First.com weather forecast for this morning calls for partly sunny skies today with a high near 79 degrees and some east winds expected. Looking later on tonight, we can expect mostly cloudy skies tonight with an overnight low dropping down to 58. And finally, to round out your morning forecast, Monday calls for mostly sunny skies with a high near 82.
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If you're an air guitar playing lead singer kind of rock star, thanks for listening. 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

Going from that, not-so-pretty house in the neighborhood. Nothing against pink houses. They just don't fit in most neighborhoods. I think we can almost agree, right? To The Who, you bet, Face Dance's album, the early 80s. We are rolling a superset of killer classics, absolutely, positively free for you, my friend. Thank you so much for listening.

0: Petty, along with his Heartbreakers. Yes, even the losers get lucky in life sometimes. It is Lester. Thank you so much for listening. Happy final day of May 2026. Been 5 weekends in this month, in case you didn't notice that on the calendar. 5 full weekends. Tomorrow, of course, the 1st of June. According to the calendar today, World No Tobacco. Nope. Tobacco industry not happy with today, and no tobacco around the world, apparently. It's also World Parrot Day, World Foster Day. The calendar from the Half Dollar Store down the street also says it's Infidelity Hurts Awareness Day. Yes, having sexual relations with somebody you're not married to, infidelity, does hurt. It's also Web Designer Day, National Savior Hearing Day. Oh, ask anybody who's in a band how important that hearing is, right? Macaroon Day. You know, those little cookie-type things. Buddha Day. Get the calmness in your world. Buddha Day. And finally, it's National Smile Day, which, of course, is something we can all do absolutely free. And, boy, does it make a difference in people's lives. Go around and smile with the fact that you're going to be cranking up the doors. Aerosmith in Boston next.
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0: Thank you so much for hitching a ride this fine Sunday. Along with us, we crank up a bunch of classic rock to help you get through the day or just enjoy the day, whether you're cleaning house and got us on in the background, you're out running errands, doing the shopping for the week, all that stuff. Appreciate you jamming. We'll do some Queen and Bon Jovi in just mere moments. And if you're by a computer and you do maybe have a Sunday where you're kind of chilling and relaxing and just seeing, it's kind of one of those clickbait things, but it's an interesting one. Reader's Digest, which, of course, you know, well-known, they put out a list called the best breakfast in every state, trying to identify something in every state that would make that unique. Some of them are unique. For instance, according to the Reader Digest list, Arkansas is known for biscuits and chocolate gravy. Not biscuits and gravy, biscuits and chocolate gravy is something in Arkansas. Or homemade Pop-Tarts in Missouri. And because Cracker Barrel started in Tennessee, they list Tennessee as the home of, well, yeah, biscuits and gravy. I do like this one, though. They do nail it for sure. Lush's in Wisconsin, they get listed for their breakfast Bloody Marys. Having been to Wisconsin and had a breakfast Bloody Mary, I mean, it's a stick with big thick-cut bacon, a sausage thing, and they get like an egg thing that's packed, and oh, and the drinking a Bloody. Yeah, that's a damn good breakfast they serve in Wisconsin. Just search it out. 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

0: movie screen artists. Bon Jovi just announced by Universal Pictures as the next movie biopic of a rocker. Of course, you had Freddie Mercury, who we heard before Bon Jovi, with Queen in the Bohemian Rhapsody. What's 2017? The life story of Freddie Mercury. Then came the Elton John story a few years after that. Now, they're going to do the Bon Jovi story. Yeah, boy from New Jersey, growing up and being a big star. So look for that sometime early next year, the Bon Jovi biopic from Universal Pictures on the big screen.
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5: I'm Pam Puzo. Opposing views on the Sunday shows concerning the conflict with Iran.
6: I'm looking at this with a sense of optimism, knowing that President Trump is a great deal maker. He's not going to take a bad deal. But we may be able to put something in place that will absolutely help resurrect Iran and put them in a position where they can never have a nuclear weapon.
5: Senate Republican Bill Hagerty.
7: Frankly, Iran is stronger than they were 90 days ago before this war because they've used their cheap and lethal drones not just to close the Strait of Hormuz, but to attack our partners and allies in the region.
5: Senate Democrat Chris Coons, both men appearing on Fox News Sunday. There's no treatment and no vaccine, but global health officials say five people have recovered from a rare strain of Ebola that's spreading rapidly in eastern Congo. 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
9: Your VermilionCountyFirst.com weather forecast for this morning calls for partly sunny skies today with a high near 79 degrees and some east winds expected. Looking later on tonight, we can expect mostly cloudy skies tonight with an overnight low dropping down to 58. And finally, to round out your morning forecast, Monday calls for mostly sunny skies with a high near 82.
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We're going international, my friend, from Ireland's U2 to the Canadian rockers Bachman Turner Overdrive. It's a superset of killer classics, absolutely free for you. Thanks for rolling down the highway and rocking with us.

0: Ray Vaughn getting caught in the crossfire. David Bowie with his Rebel Rebel, the last big hit of his Ziggy Stardust era. Your speakers, my friend, are going to get a Sunday afternoon workout. Trust me, the woofers, the tweeters, are going to be sweating after we take a trip to the zoo for some rock and roll with Zeppelin, Scorpions, and Judas Priest, all coming up in minutes to rock this fine Sunday. Thank you so much for hanging out with us.
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0: It's the only way to go through life. Rock and roll, right? Zeppelin, Scorpions, Judas Priest. My goodness, what a rocking set. How about we keep that level going? Def Leppard, Foreigner, Motley Crue, all before the top of the hour, along with Lester. You know, and we're heading into what they're already starting to say could be an above-normal summer heat-wise. And the folks at the Cleveland Clinic, sleep specialists, are out with advice that, well, you know, the conservative energy people are not going to be happy with. They say the ideal bedroom temperature for the most restful, deepful Z's you can get, somewhere between 60 and 67 degrees. Lot cooler than most people. Matter of fact, one analyst looked at over 3.75 million nights of sleep with bedroom temperatures of over 34,000 people. Last time it was studied, average temperature in a bedroom was 69 to 76. And they're saying 60 to 67. Can you crank it down and get it that cold in your bedroom and sleep? They're saying fewer nighttime awakenings and longer times sleeping and quicker times falling asleep. Get wrapped up in that blanket and cuddle up, go to sleep. I kind of like that idea.
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0: Cold as ice this Sunday afternoon, along with Lester. That's what sports fans of the winter sports, they just got to chill today and tomorrow. And then you start the everyday final series game a day. Okay, Tuesday night, opening game of the Stanley Cup playoffs, Carolina and Vegas. The Hurricane and Knight playing for Lord Stanley Cup. The next night, game one, the New York Knicks. First time in the finals of the NBA since 1999 against San Antonio and the new phenom, Wemby. Wemby and the guys. So you get that Wednesday. So again, Tuesday, Wednesday, NHL, NBA. Then Thursday, Friday, NHL, NBA, and until you have winners in each. So enjoy those finals coming up.
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9: Stevens, President Trump is reportedly demanding some changes to the latest peace proposal reached by U.S. and Iranian negotiators. This as White House officials are warning Iran.
10: If President Trump agrees to this deal, I would tell the Iranian leaders right now, he will enforce it, and both military and economically.
9: Treasury Secretary Scott Bessent on Fox's Sunday Morning Futures. New Jersey's governor, meantime, asking for changes from the feds after more anti-ICE protests in Newark.
11: Restore visitation for families. Provide appropriate care and medical for all detainees, especially the most vulnerable. Give detainees a meaningful chance to review their cases. Stop pressuring them into signing deportation documents.
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13: Your VermilionCountyFirst.com weather forecast for this afternoon calls for partly sunny skies with a high near 80 degrees for the rest of the day today. Looking later on tonight, we can expect mostly cloudy skies to the overnight hours with an overnight low dropping down to 58 degrees. And finally, to round out your afternoon forecast, Monday calls for mostly sunny skies with a high near 82.
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0: Sadly, the singer and drummer no longer with us in Quiet Riot. Late Kevin DeBrow and Frankie Benelli. Come on! Feel the noise. It's Laster. I want some loving song.
1: Yeah.
0: It's about, not long-term relations. Talking about that one night thing. Getting on, boogie, boogie. It's Van Halen, part of a superset. Killer classic rock just for you, absolutely free.

0: Yeah, your best friend's girlfriend is a... Yeah. Now, you know the story. Back then, late 70s, you didn't have cell phones where people could videotape you and take pictures of you wherever you were. No, back then it was a landline. And if you were progressive, maybe you had an answering machine back in the late 70s, mid-70s. Nah. You said if you were somebody's boyfriend or girlfriend, hey, I'm going to go out of town with so-and-so, there was no way to prove it. You just left. Unless, of course, they ran into that person in town, and they were, hey, I thought you were so-and-so, which is how some people got busted. But, yeah, if your best friend is sleeping with your girlfriend, I don't think either of them deserve to be in your life, right? Alice Cooper, Green Day, Eddie Money. We rock with them in seconds.
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0: I tell you what, I can't imagine how the woman wasn't not just shaking, but pooping in her pants. Any money there? Lester here. If you've not seen the Lester Gotta See It to Believe It video of the weekend, you gotta search out Paraglider Survives Mid-Air Collision Austrian Alps. Yeah, Paraglider Survives Mid-Air Collision Austrian Alps. You'll type that in your browser, and up will come the news story out of Australia. And footage from this paraglider. Yeah, you know, they got the helmet camera going. They're just kind of floating along on their paraglider. No motor on a paraglider, of course. Just the fabric, and you're floating. And they're above the Austrian Alps. When all of a sudden, into the frame comes a single-engine plane. And just as quick as you see and recognize the plane, boom, it hits the paraglider. It is remarkable. Both the plane landed safely, and the paraglider, wearing an emergency parachute, saved her life. You got to see it to believe it, my friend. It is like, that close to death. But they survived. Paraglider survives mid-air collision, Austrian Alps. That's all you got to type in. You'll get it, and you will be going, whoa.
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0: Yeah, typical Tom Petty hat. Got mistreated, didn't feel right, been cheated, been slighted, disrespected, so he wrote a hit about it. Yeah, he made lots of money. That's a good way to make it through life. Every time you're angry, you write a hit song. Wouldn't that be cool? Boston's going to rock another super set. Black Sabbath, Clash, Foo Fighters, all part of that variety killer rock sets, Lester. Hope you're enjoying the weekend. As we mentioned just a little bit ago, you got the NBA and NHL finals coming up, starting Tuesday with the NHL, NBA Wednesday, and alternating every night until they have a champion. Then you've got the NCAA Women's College World Series. We'll find out who's going to be champion coming up in the middle of this week. Next weekend, Super Regionals with their road to Omaha. The men's college baseball champions coming up here this month as well. So sports fanatics, it's a good time to be alive. And then right around the corner, that big World Cup coming to the USA, Canada, and Mexico.
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7: News. I'm Carmen Roberts. President Trump says time is on his side in securing a deal with Iran. He told Fox News over the weekend the U.S. is very close to a good deal.
8: Slowly but surely, we're getting, I think, what we want. And if we don't get what we want, we're going to end it a different way.
9: President Trump making clear that the military option remains on the table if Iran doesn't sign his deal.
7: Fox's Trey Yingston, Tel Aviv. 61 candidates are on the ballot for California governor, with Tuesday's primary to decide which two, regardless of party, will move on to the general election in November.
10: Polls have shown former State Attorney General Javier Becerra, a Democrat, leading the pack. Fellow Democrat billionaire Tom Steyer and Republican Steve Hilton are within the top three.
7: Fox's Madeline Rivera. 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
11: Your VermilionCountyFirst.com weather forecast for this afternoon calls for partly sunny skies with a high near 80 degrees for the rest of the day today. Looking later on tonight, we can expect mostly cloudy skies to the overnight hours with an overnight low dropping down to 58 degrees. And finally, to round out your afternoon forecast, Monday calls for mostly sunny skies with a high near 82.
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What is the saying? It's not a conspiracy theory if it's true. I think the same could be said for paranoid. You're not paranoid. It's true. Let's do some Black Sabbath.

0: the Clash. And as far as staying or going from a job, what a lot of people are doing now, I was reading, they're just getting extra jobs. I have three, okay? But yeah, people are just getting extra jobs to have the money to do whatever it is they want to do. Guns N' Roses coming up. We'll do ZZ Top next.
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8: Rumors spreading around in that Texas town about the shack outside of games. And you know what I'm talking about. 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

0: Zeppelin trampled underfoot. Speaking of, seen in the news what they're calling the teen takeovers. No, they're riots. Wouldn't they hate that? You and the family are at the beach, and all of a sudden, this mob shows up, and they're fighting. That's what I don't get. They show up, they start fighting each other. I don't get it. Now we're seeing craziness at graduation ceremonies where students are getting the diploma, walking off the stage, and then twerking and dancing and all this crap. And it really sucks because the students that come after them, nobody hears their name. They don't get the attention that they should for graduating. It's just insanity. Every day there's something different. Billy Idol coming up. We got Nirvana next. Get in the zone.
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0: Billy Idol doing a great job. The AMAs, was that a week or two ago? He looked great, sounded great. Steve Stevens was up there with him, and they even honored him. So it was a good night for Billy Idol. Stay put, I got Kansas on the way for you. We'll do the Black Crowes next.
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7: News. I'm Carmen Roberts. Opposing views on the Sunday shows concerning the conflict in Iran, Senate Republican Bill Hagerty.
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9: Frankly, Iran is stronger than they were 90 days ago before this war because they've used their cheap and lethal drones not just to close the Strait of Hormuz, but to attack our partners and allies in the region.
7: Both men on Fox News Sunday. There is no treatment and no vaccine, but global health officials say five people have recovered from a rare strain of Ebola that is rapidly spreading in eastern Congo. 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
11: Your Vermilion County First.com weather forecast for this afternoon calls for partly sunny skies with a high near 80 degrees for the rest of the day today. Looking later on tonight, we can expect mostly cloudy skies through the overnight hours with an overnight low dropping down to 58 degrees. And finally, to round out your afternoon forecast, Monday calls for mostly sunny skies with a high near 82.
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0: 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Van Halen coming up for you. Got Nazareth next.
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0: Journey. And every time I think of Journey, I think of Caddyshack. You know, the Any Way You Want It song out there on the golf course. And I've been watching, I tell you about this every weekend, about the things I watch during the week. The behind-the-scenes videos, and it's all these videos of different movies, talking to the actors, talking to the special effects people, all the stuff that went into making the movie. And they have one for Caddyshack, and I've seen it before, but I wanted to watch it again. And basically, making the movie was exactly what you saw in the movie. All the craziness, everything that went on. It was during a hurricane, and they were all, you know, they said the only people that get excited about a hurricane are the people that don't have to live with hurricanes. And that was the case with them when this happened, when they were filming in Florida. But anyway, if you get a chance, it's on YouTube. Just look up behind the scenes. I can't remember the guy's name, his account, but he has all these awesome movies. And I think it's a great way you could spend Sunday after I finish my shift. AC/DC coming up. We got the Eagles next.
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0: Highway to Hell. Sounds like the roads after the data centers are built. Yeah, the trucks going back and forth. Because I've seen it firsthand, and I don't know if the company has to fix the road or if the county fixes the road. That's one of the things, one of the gripes you never really hear about with data centers. You hear about the electricity usage, the water usage, the light from these things at night, the noise they make, and the fact that they are buying up all this farmland. Well, this sounds interesting. So a California startup is teaming with NVIDIA, one of the nation's largest home builders, to install these compact AI computing units outside of new residential homes. And they look like the outside portion of your air conditioning unit, the condenser unit that sits outside. That's about the size. Span, that's the company that's behind this. They make smart electric panels for homes. And they say they're going to provide that because the system you have now can't handle it. That's what they're saying. And they're not doing this for the good of man, necessarily. They want to make some money, but it does sound like a good idea. The only thing I need to look up or look into, the deal that you make with them, because they say the power comes from electricity that's dormant, stuff that you're not using, which I don't understand on the surface. But it uses a lot less water. Does it take up a lot of space? So those are two good things. We just need to see how the rest of it will pan out. Stay close. All right, I got Three Doors Down coming up for you and some bad company next.
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7: Carmen Roberts. Republicans, including Senator Bill Hagerty, are optimistic President Trump can secure a deal with Iran.
8: Whatever the deal may be, it's going to be a performance-oriented deal with real checkpoints. This isn't going to be like the JCPOA, where the Obama administration just used American dollars, used you know, billions of dollars of cash.
7: But Democrat Senator Chris Coons tells Fox News,
9: we're not succeeding in overthrowing this regime just by attacking them more and more. And we are paying the costs. In this last week that I've been at home in Delaware, the number one thing I hear from Delawareans is about the costs of gas and groceries.
7: Coons says that he is not as optimistic. In Newark, New Jersey, last night, anti-ICE protests near the detention center turned violent again, but not as severely as previous nights. 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
11: Your VermilionCountyFirst.com weather forecast for this afternoon calls for partly sunny skies with a high near 80 degrees for the rest of the day today. Looking later on tonight, we can expect mostly cloudy skies through the overnight hours with an overnight low dropping down to 58 degrees. And finally, to round out your afternoon forecast, Monday calls for mostly sunny skies with a high near 82.
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0: Zeppelin. Hey, it's Tayshia. I got Tom Petty coming up for you. And how about something off The Ultimate Sin? We'll do Ozzy next.
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0: So have you checked out Tesla's covers album yet? I haven't. I've just heard a couple of songs, Climax Blues Band's I Love You. But I got to get that, and I got to get country artist Keith Urban's new album. He did a yacht rock album. That's my guilty pleasure. I know you love that stuff, too. I know you'll never admit it. But, yeah, I've got to get that one. How about we do some Tesla next?
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9: Your VermilionCountyFirst.com weather forecast for this afternoon calls for partly sunny skies with a high near 80 degrees for the rest of the day today. Looking later on tonight, we can expect mostly cloudy skies through the overnight hours with an overnight low dropping down to 58 degrees. And finally, to round out your afternoon forecast, Monday calls for mostly sunny skies with a high near 82.
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0: Quest of Boston for you. I got you two coming up. We'll do some T-Rex next.
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0: Stay put. I got Guns N' Roses on the way. 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

0: Guns N' Roses. So earlier I was talking about watching this video on YouTube behind the scenes of the making of Caddyshack. And I mentioned how Journey's Any Way You Want It always reminds me of the movie. How about we do that one next?
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7: I'm Carmen Roberts. Iran's president has reportedly asked the country's supreme leader to let him resign, claiming he's been shut out of major decision-making. Meantime, President Trump says he's pushing for a good deal with Iran. Fox's Trey Yingst has more from Tel Aviv.
8: President Trump making clear the military option remains on the table if Iran doesn't sign his deal. Secretary of War Pete Hegseth traveled to Singapore, where he echoed President Trump's desire to reach an agreement with Iran.
7: In Newark, New Jersey, tonight, a crackdown will include a curfew outside that ICE detention center.
9: Vehicle access will be strictly limited to those with verified official business in the area. This curfew will remain in effect nightly from 9 p.m. to 6 a.m. until further notice.
7: Fox's Madeline Rivera reporting. 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
11: Your VermilionCountyFirst.com weather forecast for this evening calls for mostly cloudy skies tonight, with an overnight low dropping down to about 58 degrees. Looking towards Monday, we'll have mostly sunny skies throughout the day with a high up near 82 degrees and some light and variable winds expected. While Monday night calls for mostly clear skies and an overnight low back down to 57. And finally for Tuesday, sunny skies with a high near 80.
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Stone Temple Pilots, part of the 90s that I actually liked. These ladies were in the thick of it in the 90s when the grunge stuff started. It's Heart.

0: Yeah, that's something that applies to every single day in 2026. Just when you think it can't get crazier, it does. It's Bachman Turner Overdrive. I got the Offspring coming up for you. How about some Bad Company next?
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0: Jimi Hendrix. I saw this meme on Facebook that he was in. I think it was about maybe eight people. They're all holding guitars, and it said, if you could take lessons from one of these people, who would it be? And Hendrix was on there. Brian May was on there. Eddie Van Halen was on there. All great guitarists. Freaking Avril Lavigne was on. I'm like, are you kidding me? Really? Avril Lavigne. Guitar lessons from Avril freaking Lavigne. I don't think so. Foreigner coming up. How about some Chili Peppers next?
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0: jukebox hero for you off Foreigner 4. Hey, it's Tayshia. Stay close, okay? 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You love pretty much all of them. I mean, some of the albums had some doozies on there, but this one coming up, yeah, you dig it, and nobody else plays it, so stay close.
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9: I'm Jim Ausman. Here's what's happening. Maine Democratic Senate candidate Graham Plattner is facing backlash again because of a new sexting scandal. Plattner sent texts to women other than his wife.
10: Scumbag or no, he's a socialist. He wants to bring the American dream to its knees and replace it with socialism.
9: That's Jonathan Bush, candidate for governor in Maine. Meantime, New Jersey Senator Cory Booker is calling the DOJ's anti-weaponization fund a slush fund. Booker on ABC.
11: This is ridiculous that a president should be able to appropriate money to himself, Congress's job, and then give it out to people who beat police officers on January 6th.
9: The fund has faced backlash from both parties. 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
13: Your VermilionCountyFirst.com weather forecast for this evening calls for mostly cloudy skies tonight, with an overnight low dropping down to about 58 degrees. Looking towards Monday, we'll have mostly sunny skies throughout the day, with a high up near 82 degrees and some light and variable winds expected, while Monday night calls for mostly clear skies and an overnight low back down to 57. And finally for Tuesday, sunny skies with a high near 80.
14: 94.9 K-Rock.